Hi, hello and good afternoon, Kolkata. It's at 3 minutes and 24 seconds past 1 this moment. And you're tuned to FM 107 Rainbow, musically yours. My name is Shamshad and this is your show, Rainbow Rhythm. Today is 26th of June. Today is a very special day because today is Friday. There's a feeling about Friday that you don't get any other day of the week. So what's so special about the day between Thursday and Saturday? Well, this just leads to more questions and the answers are abundant. Even those of us who no longer work a Monday through Friday job feel the exhilaration. Or is it exhaustion? Some Fridays it is. When I worked a full-time Monday-Friday schedule, I remember the countdown officially starting as early as during the day on Monday. By Friday, I was exhausted and ready for a break, a party or a date night. By all accounts, ready for a weekend. In most Western countries, Friday is the fifth and final day of the working week. Research still shows that people are happiest on Fridays. There is a term known as Friday feeling, which highlights Friday being the last day of the work week. As a result, people are happier and more excited than on other days. Friday is associated in many cultures with the love goddess Venus and the planet named for her. It is thought that the name comes from Freya's day, which was shortened to Friday, then Friday. Freya was a goddess of love, beauty, fertility, sex and magic. Sounds like she had a lot on her plate, doesn't it?

down to your. This moment you have lent your ears to the beautiful number, beautiful. And a smile so bright, oh, you're killing me, you know. Performing the track, this is Mariah Carey along with the featuring artist Mikhail. The track is taken from the album Me, I'm Mariah, the elusive Shantos.

0: Not in Love is a song by Spanish singer Enrique Iglesias. The song is co-written by Enrique. Right now, you're enjoying the album version, which features Iglesias' vocals only.
1: Won't hesitate a lot, but I can tell you what to feel inside.
0: With the radio mix featuring an extra verse and chorus by American singer Kelis. Kelis Rogers is an American singer, songwriter, and chef. Right you are. This is Rainbow Rhythm. This is FM Rainbow.

This is Perfect Man streaming right now. Performing the track, this is Destiny's Child with the lead vocals by Beyoncé Knowles. The song is recorded to the soundtrack to the 2000 released action film Romeo Must Die. This is Shimshad.

0: Let's get started. It's a song by American group The Black Eyed Peas.
1: There's no disrespect, so
0: it is a clean version of the original Let's Get Retarded from their third studio album, Elefunk, which was released in 2003. Critically acclaimed, it won Best Rap Performance by a Duo Group at the 47th Annual Grammy Awards in 2005.

This is Elgin Real, baby, I'm in love. Performing the track, this is Thalaya. The track is taken from the album

0: This is Invisible Man playing right here, right now.
1: I stumbled back into the bedroom.
0: The track is taken from the album Painted Desert Serenade.
1: The rising sun.
0: Performing the track, this is Joshua Caddison.
1: And I heard myself shout out the window.
0: Can you feel the resemblance of his voice to Elton John's?
1: Really talking.
0: It does resemble Elton John's voice.

Lift Me Up is a song by American electronica musician Moby. It was released as the first single from his seventh studio album, Hotel. The album was released in 2005. Hello, tuners. This is Rainbow Rhythm. This is FM Rainbow.

This is your Every Color streaming right here, right now. I love your everything. Bring the track. This is the album, My Private Nation. My Private Nation is the third studio album by American pop rock band Train. The lead singer of Train and the vocalist for this song is Pat Monahan.

This is California Girls. The track appears on the album Teenage Dream. Performing the number, this is Katy Perry along with featuring artist Snoop Dogg. This is Rainbow Rhythm.

This is I Want You. Performing the number, this is Savage Garden. The track is taken from the self-titled album, Savage Garden.

Almost round of time. We'll meet again next month on 6th. Same place, same time. Same zone with loads of music and informations too. Well, enjoy the last track, Nadi Maski Tu by Ricky Martin from the album Almas del Silencio. This is Shmishal signing off saying Tara. Take care. Bye-bye.

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You are listening to Cinemagic only on 107 MHz FM Rainbow with me, your friend NRJ Shantini. And Cinemagic already means 30 minutes of pure celluloid magic and of course some amazing melodious songs along with it. And today the movie that we are going to talk about is A Beautiful Mind, 2001 release. It's directed by Ron Howard and released in 2001. As I said, it's a biographical drama inspired by the life of John Forbes Nash Jr., the Nobel Prize winning mathematician, starring Russell Crowe as Nash and Jennifer Connelly as his wife Alicia. And the film adopts Sylvia Nasar's 1998 biography of the same name. It won 4 Academy Awards, including Best Picture, Best Director, Best Adapted Screenplay, and Best Supporting Actress. More than a math movie, it's a study of a genius, mental illness, love, and the fragile line between brilliance and delusion. We will talk about the plot in brief, but before going into all of that, we've got some amazing songs. Yes, dear people, the Shapeshifters with Incredible, and Seal with Kiss from a Rose. Two beautiful songs lined up back to back, only and only for you, so stay tuned and not go anywhere.

Dear people, that was Seal with Kiss from a Rose, and before that, Shapeshifters with Incredible. Today on Cinemagic, we were talking about and we started discussing about this amazing movie, A Beautiful Mind, a 2001 release. Russell Crowe playing the lead role as Nash, mathematician, of course, and we were talking about the plot overview. Well, the film opens in 1947 at Princeton University. John Nash is a brilliant but socially awkward graduate student obsessed with finding a truly original idea. While his peers attend classes, he isolates himself and formulates what becomes the Nash equilibrium in game theory, a concept that revolutionizes economics. Nash accepts a post at MIT, that is Massachusetts Institute of Technology, and later begins work for the Pentagon. Cracking Soviet codes, he is recruited by mysterious Department of Defense agent William Parcher to

decode encrypted messages in magazines to stop a Soviet plot. Simultaneously, he marries Alicia, a physics student who admires his mind. While the twist comes, Parcher, Nash's college roommate, Charles, and Charles's niece, Marcy, are hallucinations. Nash has schizophrenia. The secret work never happened. He is hospitalized and undergoes insulin shock therapy. The heart of the film is Nash's choice to live with his illness. He stops taking medication because it dulls his mind and intimacy with Alicia. Instead, he learns to ignore his hallucinations through sheer will. With Alicia's support, he returns to Princeton, teaches, and eventually, in 1994, wins the Nobel Memorial Prize in Economic Sciences. The film closes with Nash acknowledging his angels and demons are still there, but he chooses not to engage them. Such a beautiful, beautiful piece of fact, and of course a stellar movie. And yes, dear people, on that note, there's some amazing songs also lined up, only and only for you. Vince Gill with I Still Believe in You, and Taylor Swift with 15, coming up only and only for you.

That, dear people, was 15 by Taylor Swift for you, and before that, Vince Gill was there with I Still Believe in You. 54 minutes past 6 by the studio clock, and you're listening to Cinema Magic, dear people, only on 107 MHz FM Rainbow with me, a friend, and RJ Shantani. Today, on today's edition of Cinema Magic, we spoke about the movie, brilliant movie, A Beautiful Mind, 2001 release, Russell Crowe film, and we spoke about the plot overview, and The Beautiful Mind is a movie that humanizes schizophrenia. It avoids cliches of violence. Instead, it shows paranoia, auditory or visual hallucinations, and the terror of not trusting your own mind. The film's structure tricks the audience too. We believe Parcher is real until Nash's diagnosis. That narrative choice creates empathy. We experience Nash's confusion firsthand. And it's a lovely, lovely movie. The more we speak about it, the less it is. And it has a huge cultural impact, a mental health discourse, math and pop culture, and of course awards and legacy. We know about how many awards and accolades it received. And in conclusion, to say about this movie is this Beautiful Mind, A Beautiful Mind, this movie endures because it's not really about math. It's about the terror of losing your mind and the courage to reclaim it. The film's greatest line isn't about equations. It's Nash to Alicia saying, "You are the reason I am. You are all my reasons." And that's the equilibrium the movie finds between logic and love, delusion and reality, individual brilliance and human connection. For its factual compromises, the film succeeds in one vital way. It makes us look at someone with severe mental illness and see a whole person, not a diagnosis. And in 2006, 25 years later, after its release, that message still matters. Yes, dear people, we today, in today's edition of Cinemagic, we spoke about A Beautiful Mind, and it's a highly, highly recommended movie from our side, and hope you watch it whenever you have time, if you haven't already. And yes, dear people, it's now time for me to wind up today's edition of Cinemagic. I'll see you sometime very soon. Till then, I'll leave you with a beautiful, beautiful song by Adele singing Chasing Pavements. And with that, I'll say good night and goodbye. Have a great night ahead. Have a great weekend ahead. Dear people, enjoy and stay blessed.

Bande Mataram, Bande Mataram, ekho sutri madhiya ki shohor trudimo, ekho kar je shopiya.